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now. 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
1: Honey?
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2: I see. 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
1: 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What is the name of the vaccine?
2: The pneumococcal vaccine. Like you want me to bite me tongue.
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Big belly Taurus a light up the place. Louder than clap as if a baby wake. Boy, you feel the greater weight. Play it na your chest, play it na your face. Turn it over there so be a man a skate. One foot a shoes, be a girl a scrape. OG no tech chat, call center lock. One dad, Mr. B, Mr. Miller chat. Umbrella, me a penna, who still a chat. Lima pop when the ziga knock drop. Dig a hole, be la box, yeah, I eat that. Boss it up, good do. On palm the belly, wait for day, I couldn't cool. Good you should have run, you shouldn't go. Good do. Boss it up, good do. 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Good you should have run, you shouldn't go.

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Knock, knock, knock, brawling with the punish for the board. 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Yet to be known, dog, live with your bone. 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

Yeah, Otto. 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Yeah.

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0: Them a pantercle, the same set of girl, I'm in a one circle.
1: Yeah, yeah.
0: Me said the whole of them a pantercle, and look, they know the belly swell up on a hand certain.
1: I must a group project. 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Couple of hatters, man, about hers, them the two connect. Them need for juice from lava, send out them youth and mets. I brought them neck for loose, girl, and I for use project. Check my file, yeah, they send me get them cute, no fret. Check my file, only send me girl from movie set. 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
2: I'm
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I'm a liver that a ball for help. Mama, you're a tea, but my call you 10. High grade that leaves, so I'm a charging meds. 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
0: I'm the one we're talking. 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
0: Them a pantercle. The same set of girl, I'm in a one circle.
1: Yeah, yeah.
0: Me say the whole of them a pantercle. I look down how the belly swell up on a hand certain.
1: I must say group project. 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Couple of hatters, man, about hatters, them the two connect. Them need for juice, some lava, send out them youth and mets. I brought them neck for loose, girl, and I for use project. Check my file, yeah, they see me get them cute, no fret. Check my file, only see me get up on movie set. Bougie preps, buy me Louis V and Gucci crepes.

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0: Going live on my birthday. 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
1: 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Sporting all these chains, you gon' find these on eBay.
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1: dream, dream, dream. 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

0: Best performance by a girl when she are ready. 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
6: You know, see someone link up the alien them.
5: DJ Samo.
7: Samo squeeze.
8: Yeah, look at
6: what?
8: Look at her. She connect, dog.
6: Yeah.
8: She know. I wish I had one so far. I definitely know. Yo.
6: That was
8: the devil that my love still, man, I lie.
6: For real.
5: Walk to the

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1: Yo, how are you there?
0: How up?
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0: Sure, this, how up? 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

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One and the pan yup, one and the pan me. 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

My girl, that upper looking real right. Front and looking real weak. Judging from your two headlock, then you have a V12 under your foot, yo, man. 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I'll peel it back, hey.

0: Hi, Shakira.
1: Hi, I heard the baby crying. What's up?
0: He got his rotavirus vaccine and he's just a little fussy.
1: You took him for the what? Never heard of it.
0: Rotavirus vaccine. The nurse at the clinic told me rotavirus is one of the leading causes of severe diarrhea and vomiting in young children. They can end up in hospital and very dehydrated. So I taking no chances.
1: I'm listening.
0: Look, you soon enroll Joshua in daycare, right?

0: I would advise you to go by the clinic and make sure Joshua is updated with his vaccines, including the rotavirus vaccine. Girl, take no chance.
1: Okay, I will pass by the clinic tomorrow and talk with the nurse.
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1: That's a legend. Show them what we used to.
2: She said she love bad man.
3: She love.
2: She love.
3: She love.
2: She love.
3: She love. She love. She love. She love. She love. She love. She love. She love. She love. She love. She love. She love. She love. She love. She love. She love. She love. She love. She love. She love. She love. She love. She love. She love. She love. She love. She love. She love. She love. She love. She love. She love. She love. She love. She love. She love. She love. She love. She love. She love. She love. She love. She love. She love. She love. She love. She love. She love. She love. She love. She love. She love. She love. She love. She love. She love. She love. She love. She love. She love. She love. She love. She love. She love. She love. She love. She love. She love. She love. She love. She love. She love. She love. She love. She love. She love. She love. She love. She love. She love. She love. She love. She love. She love. She love. She love. She love. She love. She love. She love. She love. She love. She love. She love. She love. She love. She love. She love. She love. She love. She love. She love. She love. She love. She love. She love. She love. She love. She love. She love. She love

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1: Honey?
2: Yes, dear.
1: Let's chat.
2: What's up?
1: I know we have a bush for everything, but let us seriously consider the pneumococcal vaccine for our child.
2: First problem, that word too big.
1: Yes.
2: Second problem, what does that really mean?
1: The nurse at the clinic told me about it today. The vaccine can protect Keisha from the virus that causes serious infections like pneumonia, meningitis, and ear infections. 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
2: I see. Well, free things not always good.
1: Don't say that. The nurse told me that the virus is spread through droplets of cough and sneezes of someone with the virus. What is the name of the vaccine?
2: The pneumococcal vaccine. Like you want me to bite me tongue.
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1: Hi, I heard the baby crying. 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

0: Every night getting faded, rocking with a pop girl getting wasted, and my R&B chick going crazy. 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Change the station. 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
1: And if you don't have a crew, hey, what you gonna do? 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
1: Ever bought something on impulse, then later wondered, why did I even buy this? The 24-hour rule is your secret weapon against regretful spending. Here's how it works. See something you want? Add it to your cart or make a note. But don't buy it yet. Wait 24 hours. Give yourself time to think if you really need it. Still want it after a day? 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But if you've moved on, you've just saved yourself some cash. Try it and see how much money you don't spend. Who's up for the challenge?
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0: King of winning the lotto jackpot? 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
1: Ever bought something on impulse, then later wondered, why did I even buy this? The 24-hour rule is your secret weapon against regretful spending. Here's how it works. See something you want? Add it to your cart or make a note. But don't buy it yet. Wait 24 hours. Give yourself time to think if you really need it. 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Try it and see how much money you don't spend. Who's up for the challenge?
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sipping on this, cause I know you're tight, bro. 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

0: splash from my chest to my knees.
1: Yes, boy, yes, boy. I must say present. Good afternoon to each and everyone who locked on and boom 106.9. Yes, it's the boy DJ Tucker. Yeah, boy. Is it thing called State of Saturday, boy? We inside. Oh, boy. We just bounced into some Afrobeat right about now. Some tune for the weather. We're not rushing it. Hey.

0: Yes, boy. Everybody see Samantha? 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Ah, oh, boy, ah, oh, boy. Yes, boy. The thing called State of Saturday. You're inside with the boy DJ Tucker from 12 to 3. And this is how we're going to do it, man. But before we do that again, we're going to go pay some bills, boy. Because, you know, we have to pay the bills of them. Ah, oh, boy. The vibe's nice. The weather is nice. State of Saturday. We inside.
1: State of Saturday.

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Yes, boy, carnival just done. And then I leave you that other post, boy. None tall. One for the lovers that I'm right about now. Lockdown and Boom 106.9. State of Saturday. 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

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Boom 106.9, we here. And we playing some tune for the weather right about now. Every girl know.

0: Yes, people, this is where we have locked down our number one boy. Yes, boy, we're not gonna win, man. We just gonna pay some bills and come back. So just know, if you don't get something for drink as yet, just go and get something. 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

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Roll it. 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

0: And not because I'm taking a gem, no mean for judge me. Hey. Big up to the people locked on from Boom 106.9 right about now, man. You enjoying the vibes, everything good with you, you're drinking something, boy. You love the energy that we talk about, man. It's State of Saturday. We have to go pay some bills and then we're back inside now. Hey, hey, hey. The steam continues same way, man.
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You know some children wanted to sing it out right about now. 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

In life, you need to know when to walk away, boy. From toxic relationship and so other things, boy. 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Hey, peeps, we're going to pay some bills and then come back inside, man. 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On a Saturday, the thing called State of Saturday, boy. 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

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Boom 106.9. 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

0: 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Boom 106.9.
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0: Carnival Tuesday, no man. 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
1: 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Where your shirt? Keep the lights closed so she loves.
0: See them beautiful ladies outside.
1: She's skin out. Skin out. 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Skin out. She's skin out. Show them your pretty skin.
2: Attention.
0: So I asked a young lady, right? Why is she getting on like that? She said it's her clothes. She pay for it every

You tell a Vincent Young girl to do that, and they will show you. They will show you. Hey! Vincent Young girl is the definition of show you who will be bad. Especially come to Carnival.

0: Yes, boy, big up all the listeners, the boy. I know I enjoy the vibes, and the boy. I know I enjoy the vibes. Me as well, boy. Boys, boom 106.9, boy, on a Saturday thing called State of Saturdays. Hey, boy, we are going to pay some bills, and then we are going to jump back in with some dancehall joints, boy. Stick around because you're going to get steamy.
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give you, no. I be like, shut up, shut up. I got a problem. Keep calm. I need a new number. Shut up. They know I'm the ill. I need a plunger. Yeah. Look at my God.

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She like to have fun, little super freak. 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That's my day one. She like to have fun.

I'm a star, lunar. Don't post by the bar, they know who we are. Whoever said that I wouldn't make it far, they say it's my time on my Audemars. 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Lil super freak, she got that

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dedicate this one to my son, Noah Hassani. 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Yeah. And everybody just working through what they working through, you know what I'm saying? Everybody making the best of what they got. Hey, hey, look, I know some OGs always working, but they never pay. Finding their way, but there gotta be a better way. The older that I get, I'm feeling the resemblance. I look into my son's eyes and still see his innocence. I see my inner child in him and still the remnants. Will he lose it to the world? Is it imminent? Or is it something that me and his mama had instilled in him? And the confidence you lose, you could build again. He only 9 months, barely sitting up. He almost fell over. I called him and told him, I'm only making plays now to pass it on. One day my baby gon' have babies and I'm gon' be gone. The way time moving, it really won't be long. I pray I'm there for every memory you want me on. I gotta teach him that it's more than a rat race, more than a cat.

0: Every night getting faded, rocking with a pop girl getting wasted, and my R&B chick going crazy. 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Change the station. 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

0: 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Come on board, join the 420 Nation, and remember to drink responsibly.
1: You will get the wrong finger. The wrong finger. 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

0: Blackberry bowl, shawty a sidekick. 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

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It's gonna 6-9 on a Saturday. 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Well, King, definitely. Good, back to the whole entire Boom Mission. What's up? What's up, Nana? 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

0: Listen clearly now. 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Can I have it like that?
1: You got it like
0: that. Can I have it like that?
1: You got it like that.
0: Can I have it like
1: that? You got it like
0: that. Can I have it like that?
1: I like that.
0: So drop the purse and grab hips. Uh-huh.

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I'm a bit of a mess. I'm a bit of a mess. I'm a bit of a mess. I'm a bit of a mess. I'm a bit of a mess. I'm a bit of a mess. I'm a bit of a mess. I'm a bit of a mess. I'm a bit of a mess. I'm a bit of a mess. I'm a bit of a mess. I'm a bit of a mess. I'm a bit of a mess. I'm a bit of a mess. I'm a bit of a mess. I'm a bit of a mess. I'm a bit of a mess. I'm a bit of a mess. I'm a bit of a mess. I'm a bit of a mess. I'm a bit of a mess. I'm a bit of a mess. I'm a bit of a mess. I'm a bit of a mess. I'm a bit of a mess. I'm a bit of a mess. I'm a bit of a mess. I'm a bit of a mess. I'm a bit of a mess. I'm a bit of a mess. I'm a bit of a mess. I'm a bit of a mess. I'm a bit of a mess. I'm a bit of a mess. I'm a bit of a mess. I'm a b

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1: Take my breast, it's the chance. 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

Coco Black King in it. Jasper YC. This is Rum Island. Love we rum, we can rum. This is Rum Island. We chicken rum, just fun. This is Rum Island. This is Rum Island. This is Rum Island.

Did you untouch them there? It's on top of the all right. Gonna be making a switch soon. Boom on a 6-9, Dr. King.

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3: Can I get some money, Daddy?

say she slip, I saw she slide up. 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Hey, what a girl can ride up. Hey, what a girl can ride up.

0: this? Are you serious right now? I can't believe, boy. Are you serious right now? Don't violate me.
1: Again.
2: Some more than a life. Boy, you have some yellow red style for your wife, for your yard. Them thing they mean I like.
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1: 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The 24-hour rule is your secret weapon against regretful spending. Here's how it works. See something you want? 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But don't

0: 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Still want it after a day? Cool, go for it. But if you've moved on, you've just saved yourself some cash. 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

0: 26 is a no. 26 is a no. 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
0: 26 is a no. 26 is a no. Brunch and soap, I go and lit. You better come for the show.
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0: Whatever the hell we afford. 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